song. 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Oh, it's a yum, yummy world made for sweethearts. Take a walk with your favorite girl. It's a sugar date. What if spring is late?

Thank you so much for watching Songra Freya. A special thank you to everyone who joined me and helped bring this music video to life. Please subscribe to my channel and follow Freyra's journey. See you soon.

a fact, I don't let nothing hold you back. If the scat man can do it, so can you. Everybody's singing that the scat man stutters, but does and never stutter when he sings. But what you don't know, I'm gonna tell you right now, that the stutter and the scat is the same thing. You're on the scat man.

a matter of fact, I don't let nothing hold you back. If the scat man can do it, so can you. I hear you all ask about the meaning of scat. Well, I'm the professor, and all I can tell you is while you're still sleeping, the saints are still weeping, 'cause things you call dead haven't yet had the chance to be born.